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shlong

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This is Akashvani Shillong broadcasting on 347.2 meters medium wave corresponding to 864 kilohertz. 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At 7, you can listen to the Morning Information Program. In the program Points to Ponder at 7:05, you can listen to a talk by Reverend Shanbor Kharsentew. 7:15, you can tune in for the program on Western devotional songs called Ascending Voices. 7:50 is the time for the news in Khasi. 8:30, you can listen to the Northeast news in English. At 8:40, we will bring to you a talk on the occasion of World Hypertension Day 2026 by Dr. Ines K. Warshong.

lecturer, physiotherapy, CRC, SRE, Shillong, followed by the Khasi Choir program, Kisuryoro. The time for children's program is at 9:10, wherein you can listen to a program arranged and conducted by Pinhun Lang Justin Maori on the theme, Cleanliness is a Good Habit. At 9:40, we will bring to you a live phone-in program on devotional songs in English. Nathweka Donod, a program on Khasi devotional songs, will be brought to you at 10:30. You can listen to a talk on rights of women by Srimati Joplin Nongdhar in the program Rimpe Ki Kenthei at 11. 11:30 is the time for the Western music program Timeless Pearls. A program on Hindi film songs called Fauji Bhaiyo Ke Liye will be aired at 12. At 1, we will bring to you the Lunch Hour program of Western music. 1:40 is the time for the program Music for the Youth. Aapke Geet, a live phone-in program of Hindi film songs, will be aired at 2:30. We will close the first transmission at 3 p.m. Listeners, those were the programs that we have lined up for you today from the stations of Akashvani Shillong. Please stand by for the programs that follow.

0: Let us meditate a while with readings taken from the teachings of the elders. Readings shall first be in Khasi.
1: Wajukren mler kaktien yano yano. 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
0: Never butt into conversation with useless chatter. Do not indulge in malicious banter. Don't do anything without understanding. You'll expose yourself, your way of thinking. Don't accustom yourself to lowly talk. People will point at you wherever you walk. Don't abuse and curse and castigate, for your own reputation you will unmake. Taking oaths and vowing you must avoid, for it's a sin in front of God.

That was scripture reading, and it came to you from the studios of Akashvani Shillong. Please stay tuned for the next program.

Kak Deputy Commissioner East Khasi Hills District Shillong kalapin tepat ba abaya ki khusnam Padma Awards kumka Padma Vibhushan, Padma Bhushan bat Padma Shri ansapin benaha kasmi rakhe ya ke Republic Day Arajar Arbohinyo. 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

The Deputy Commissioner, East Khasi Hills District, Shillong, informs that the Padma Awards, namely Padma Vibhushan, Padma Bhushan and Padma Shri, will be announced on the occasion of Republic Day 2027. The awards seek to recognize work of any distinction and are given for distinguished and exceptional achievements or services in all fields of discipline such as art, literature and education, sports, medicines, social work, science and engineering, public affairs, civil service, trade and industry, etc. All persons without any distinction of race, occupation, position or gender are eligible for these awards. Intending individuals from East Khasi Hills District who desire their name to be recommended to the government for the award are requested to send their nominations to the office of the Deputy Commissioner, East Khasi Hills District, Shillong, on or before 20th June 2026. Detailed information may be downloaded from the district website http eastkhasihills.gov.in.

on air on medium wave 347.2 meters corresponding to 864 kilohertz. You are tuned in to Akashvani Shillong. 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You are tuned in to the program Ascending Voices, where we come together to find peace, inspiration and spiritual renewal through the beauty of devotional songs. Music has a way of touching our hearts, lifting our spirits and drawing us closer to God. In the next few moments, let's set aside the worries of the world and open our hearts to songs that remind us of His love, grace and faithfulness. Whether you're listening from home, on your way to some work, or simply taking a quiet moment for yourself, may these melodies bring you comfort and strength. We begin the program with the song, What a Friend We Have in Jesus by Alabama.

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What you do with it is your gift back to God. Listeners, you're with us in the program Ascending Voices this Sunday morning, and you had been listening to the songs The Lord Reigns by Bob Fitts, which was followed by We All Need Jesus by Sherry Keegi. Up on the playlist for you listeners is Casting Crown with Glorious Day.

God never takes away something from your life without replacing it with something better. In the program Ascending Voices this Sunday morning, listeners, you had been listening to the songs Psalm 23 by Don Moen, which was followed by Amazing Grace by the Gaitha Vocal Band. Up on the playlist for you listeners is Travis Ryan with You Hold It All.

listeners, with that song by Travis Ryan called You Hold It All, we've come to the end of our program, Ascending Voices. We'll be back with more songs of praise in the live phone-in program at 9:40. Hope you enjoyed listening to this program, which came to you from Akashvani Shillong.

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1: 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The headlines. India and the Netherlands elevate their ties to strategic partnership following talks between Prime Minister Narendra Modi and his Dutch counterpart Rob Jetten. Prime Minister Modi to reach Gothenburg today on a two-day visit to Sweden to hold talks with his Swedish counterpart Ulf Kristersson. Archaeological Survey of India allows Hindus unrestricted access to Bhotshala temple after Madhya Pradesh High Court verdict. Government imposes curbs on import of silver, moves it to restricted category. Delhi government decides to reduce value-added tax on aviation turbine fuel in national capital from 25% to 7%. And in badminton, Indian duo of Satvik Sairaj Ranki Reddy and Chirag Shetty to face Indonesian pair in men's doubles final of Thailand Open in Bangkok today. India and the Netherlands agreed to elevate their bilateral relationship to the level of a strategic partnership following wide-ranging discussions between Prime Minister Narendra Modi and Dutch Prime Minister Rob Jetten in The Hague. During the talks, the two leaders reviewed cooperation across sectors, including trade, defence, technology, water management, clean energy, healthcare and education. Several agreements were also signed to deepen collaboration in priority areas. Announcing the elevation of ties to a strategic partnership, Prime Minister Modi said, "India-Netherlands ties had witnessed significant progress over the last decade," and described the Netherlands as one of India's key European partners.
2: हम भारत नीदरलैंड की इस ट्रस्टेड पार्टनरशिप को एक स्ट्रेटेजिक पार्टनरशिप बनाने जा रहे हैं। हम ग्रीन हाइड्रोजन में एक महत्वाकांक्षी ज्वाइंट रोड मैप लॉन्च करने जा रहे हैं। हम टेक्नोलॉजी में हमारे 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
1: Highlighting cooperation in sectors such as water management, healthcare and education, Mr. Modi said, "Democratic values, market economy and responsible behavior are part of our common approach." Calling for greater collaboration in emerging sectors, Prime Minister Modi said, "India and the Netherlands should combine Dutch expertise with India's speed and skill to expand cooperation in innovation, sustainability, investment and defense."
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1: Prime Minister Narendra Modi will reach Gothenburg today on a two-day visit to Sweden, marking a historic milestone in the deepening alliance between New Delhi and Stockholm. Mr. Modi will hold bilateral talks with his Swedish counterpart, Ulf Kristersson, to review the entire gamut of bilateral relations and explore new avenues of cooperation to enhance bilateral trade as well as collaboration in green transition, AI, emerging technologies, startups, resilient supply chains, defense, space, climate action, and people-to-people ties. The two prime ministers will also address the European Roundtable for Industry, a leading pan-European business leaders forum, along with President of the European Commission, Ursula von der Leyen. This engagement represents the third leg of the prime minister's broader European tour and his first visit to the continent since the landmark India-European Union Free Trade Agreement, FTA, took effect in January 2026. The visit follows a high growth trajectory in economic engagement, with bilateral trade reaching a record $7.75 billion in 2025 and Swedish FDI into India totaling $2.8 billion between 2000 and 2025. More from our correspondent.
3: Sweden, one of the world's most innovative economies, finds a natural synergy with India's digital talent pool. Currently, over 280 Swedish companies operate in India, while 75 Indian firms have established themselves in Sweden. A unique highlight of the visit is the joint address by the Prime Minister to the European Roundtable for Industry alongside the European Commission President. Defense and security cooperations have evolved into a central pillar moving towards industrial integration. This relationship is anchored in a 2009 Defense Cooperative Agreement and 2019 General Security Agreement. Industrial trust is exemplified by Swedish major establishing a fully owned production facility in Haryana under Make in India. It may be noted that such investment drive local employment and capacity building. Collaboration in artificial intelligence and emerging technologies provide the bedrock of this partnership. Future cooperation prioritizes AI, digitalization and the Internet of Things. Furthermore, the two nations are collaborating on space exploration, with the Swedish Institute of Space Physics providing instruments for ISRO's Venus orbiter mission. The green energy transition is central to the bilateral agenda. A standout success is the LEAD IT initiative launched in 2019 to guide the heavy industries towards a low carbon economy. It may be noted that at COP28, the two prime ministers launched LEAD IT 2.0, emphasizing technology transfer and the industry transition platform to mobilize technical support. Sakshi Singh, Akashwani News, Gothenburg, Sweden.
1: India and Sweden share a legacy of trade and people-to-people ties spanning over a century, rooted in mutual respect, peaceful coexistence, and the principle of ahimsa. This deep-rooted bond is marked by historic milestones such as the centenary of Nobel laureate Rabindranath Tagore's 1926 visit to Sweden. Today, this relationship is evolving from its cultural foundation into a robust industrial and economic partnership. In a conversation with Akashwani, Indian Ambassador to Sweden Anurag Bhushan emphasizes that the Prime Minister's upcoming visit is set to further cement the ties between the two nations.
4: We have a very long-standing partnership with Sweden on defense, but this relationship has now outgrown from a buyer-seller relationship to more of defense partners. And both countries, companies, each other, India and Sweden, they are looking to co-develop and co-produce equipment. They have been galvanized by Honorable Prime Minister's initiative, such as Atmanirbhar Bharat, Make in India, and also infrastructure development that has happened.
1: Within days of levying high customs duties on precious metals, the government has imposed import curbs on silver. The Directorate General of Foreign Trade in a notification said the import policy for silver, including silver plated with gold and platinum, are revised from free to restricted with immediate effect. The government on Wednesday had hiked import duty on precious metals from 6% to 15%. The goods under restricted category needs government license for imports. The Delhi government has taken a significant decision to reduce the value-added tax on aviation turbine fuel in the national capital from 25% to 7%. Delhi Chief Minister Rekha Gupta said that the decision has been taken in line with Prime Minister Narendra Modi's emphasis on strengthening connectivity and economic activity, with the objective of providing relief to the aviation sector, promoting tourism and logistics activities. The Chief Minister informed that the concessional rate will initially remain in force for a period of 6 months. This is Akashwani giving you the news. For quick news updates round the clock, follow us on our X handle at AIR News Alerts. And for details of stories and more, log on to our website www.newsonair.gov.in and download News on AIR app. The Archaeological Survey of India, ASI, has granted the Hindus an unrestricted access to the monument at Bhotshala complex in Dhar district of Madhya Pradesh for worship and other purposes. The ASI's decision came a day after the Madhya Pradesh High Court ruled that Bhotshala in Dhar was a temple of goddess Saraswati. More from our correspondent.
5: Quoting the ASI's order, an official said that Bhotshala was a center of learning and research on Sanskrit language, grammar and literature, besides being a temple.

0: The official further said that the Hindu community shall have an unrestricted access to the complex in connection with the ancient practice of learning and worship of goddess Saraswati. Earlier on Friday, the Madhya Pradesh High Court declared that the Bhotshala complex in Dhar district is a temple dedicated to goddess Saraswati, and the center and ASI can decide on its administration and management. The High Court's Indore bench also quashed the April 7, 2003 order of the Archaeological Survey of India that allowed Muslims to offer namaz inside the Bhotshala complex every Friday. The bench, which was hearing the case, also said that Muslim community, which called the 11th century ASI protected monument Kamal Mola Mosque, may approach the state government for allotment of separate land in the district for construction of a mosque. Abhinav Goyal, Akashvani, Bhopal.
1: Central Bureau of Investigation has arrested another key accused from Pune in connection with the NEET paper leak case. The accused, Professor Manisha Mandhare, is a botany teacher at a college in Pune. According to the CBI, National Testing Agency had appointed her as an expert in the examination process. Earlier on 14th of May, another accused, Manisha Vaghmare, was also arrested from Pune. Both the accused were produced before a Pune court yesterday and later taken to Delhi for further investigation. The R.G. Carr Medical College rape and murder case will be heard by the division bench of Justice Shompa Shorkar and Justice Tirthankar Ghosh of the Calcutta High Court. Earlier this week, Justice Raj Shekhar Mantha and Justice Rai Chattopadhyay recused themselves from the case, citing heavy roster. Sanjay Roy, the lone convicted in this case, was sentenced to life imprisonment in January 2025. The India Meteorological Department, IMD, said that the southwest monsoon has advanced into some parts of Arabian Sea, Bay of Bengal, many parts of Andaman Sea and Andaman Islands, and entire Nicobar Islands. According to the IMD, southwest monsoon is likely to set in over Kerala on the 26th of this month. In badminton, Indian pair of Sattvic Sairaj Ranki Reddy and Chirag Shetty will face Indonesian duo Leo Roli Karnatku and Daniel Martin in the men's doubles final of Thailand Open in Bangkok today. This will be the Indian pair's first final of the season and their third final appearance at the tournament, having won the title in 2019 and 2024. Earlier, the Indian duo stormed into the men's doubles final after defeating Malaysia's Goh Si Fei and Nurizuddin in a thrilling semi-final clash by 19-21, 22-20, 21-16. And now for a look at today's newspapers, it's over to Tanvi Khurana.
2: Thank you, Sunil. Pune botany professor held for NEET leak was NTA's subject expert, is the top headline in the Indian Express. She is the second member of the National Testing Agency's paper-setting committee who allegedly disclosed botany and zoology questions at coaching classes she conducted at her Pune residence, writes the Hindustan Times. The Asian Age reports that the Narcotics Control Bureau has seized the first ever consignment of Captagon, also known as jihadi drug, worth 182 crore rupees on way to the Middle East. In its editorial piece titled Plugging Leaks, the Statesman argues that recurring examination paper leaks in India are not merely policing failures but signs of a deeply outdated and fragile exam system. It says the answer lies not in harsher punishment alone but in the thorough redesign using secure, adaptive and carefully tested technological systems alongside stronger institutional transparency and accountability. The editorial warns that unless India reforms how competitive exams are conceived and administered, public trust in merit itself will continue to erode. Dailies have prominently reported the decision of the Netherlands to return 11th century Chola era plates to India. The Tribune, calling it a moment heavy with history and symbolism, writes that the Leiden University announced its decision to return the plates after an official inquiry concluded that they were taken during the Dutch colonial rule without the consent of their rightful custodians. And finally, an elephant has given birth to twin calves at the Corbett Tiger Reserve, reports Hindustan Times. Wildlife experts have described it as a rare event among elephants. And with that, it's back to you, Sunil.
1: Thank you, Tanvi. And now before we end the bulletin, the headlines once again. India and the Netherlands elevate their ties to a strategic partnership following talks between Prime Minister Narendra Modi and his Dutch counterpart, Rob Jetten. Prime Minister Modi to reach Gothenburg today on a two-day visit to Sweden to hold talks with his Swedish counterpart Ulf Kristersson. Archaeological Survey of India allows Hindus unrestricted access to Bhotshala Temple after Madhya Pradesh High Court verdict.

Government imposes curbs on import of silver, moves it to restricted category. Delhi government decides to reduce value-added tax on aviation turbine fuel in national capital from 25% to 7%. And in badminton, Indian duo Satwik Sairaj Ranki Reddy and Chirag Shetty to face Indonesian pair in men's doubles final of Thailand Open in Bangkok today. And with that, we end the morning news. Have a nice day.

This is Akashvani Shillong, the Northeast News Bulletin, read by Rikinti Marwin. Before we begin, the headlines. Meghalaya Chief Minister Conrad Sangma calls for resetting ties between India and Bangladesh. Sikkim celebrates its 51st statehood. Vice President C.P. Radhakrishnan highlights Sikkim's pivotal role in Viksit Bharat campaign. And Nagaland Governor and Chief Minister extend greetings to the people of Sikkim on the occasion of Statehood Day. And now the news in details. India and Bangladesh have initiated dialogue at the local level to reset ties, Meghalaya Chief Minister Conrad Sangma said, while recalling for reviving people-to-people engagement and trade between the two countries. Speaking to newsmen, Conrad Sangma reminded people of the historical cooperation between the two countries, including India's support to Bangladesh during difficult times. He also called for more cultural exchanges and reopening of border huts that were shut in the aftermath of the 2024 political unrest in the neighbouring country. Sangma's remark come at a time when India and Bangladesh are seeking to restore momentum in bilateral engagement after relations were strained following the ouster of former Bangladesh Prime Minister Sheikh Hasina and the subsequent transition in Dhaka, during which political level interactions with New Delhi remained limited. Sikkim, the 22nd state of Union of India, celebrated its 51st statehood on Saturday. Vice President C.P. Radhakrishnan graced the program as chief guest. Speaking on the occasion, C.P. Radhakrishnan congratulated people of Sikkim while recalling the first chief minister of Sikkim, Kazi Ledup Dorji. He also pointed out that the contribution of Sikkim will be crucial for the vision of Viksit Bharat by 2047. He also virtually inaugurated several key development projects, including an alternative highway connecting West Bengal and Sikkim, besides several other development projects for six districts of Sikkim. Chief Secretary Ravindra Telang also read out Prime Minister of India Narendra Modi's heartfelt message to people of Sikkim on its 51st statehood day. The program was also attended by Union Minister of Communication and Development of Northeastern Region Jyotiraditya M. Sindhya. Nagaland Governor Nandkishore Yadav and Chief Minister Naifu Rio have extended greetings to the people of Sikkim on the occasion of the 51st Sikkim Statehood Day. Governor Yadav said, Sikkim, known for its breathtaking natural beauty, rich cultural heritage and warm hospitality, stands as a shining example of peace, progress and sustainable development. Wishing happiness, prosperity and well-being to the people of Sikkim, the governor hoped that the state continue to prosper and achieve greater heights in the years to come. Extending statehood greetings, Chief Minister Naifu Rio expressed hope that the state continue to advance on the path of harmony, progress and well-being for all. Union Environment Minister Bhupendra Yadav has said that two satellite-tagged Amur falcons have begun their returned migration from southern Africa to Far East Asia via India. In a social media post, Bhupendra Yadav noted that these birds have undertaken a non-stop flight to nearly 6,000 kilometers from Somalia to northeast. He informs that the birds were satellite-tagged in their stopover site, Chuan Lam, in Tamengrong district of Manipur in November last year as part of a community-led conservation initiative supported by the Ministry of Environment, Forests and Climate Change. He also noted that a young female falcon named Alang is currently crossing the Arabian Sea towards India's west coast and is expected to complete the non-stop journey in about 3 days with favorable tailwinds. The initiative has generated important insights into the migration patterns of this incredibly small raptor and strengthened conservation efforts for the species in northeast India. Assam Chief Minister Himanta Biswa Sarma on Saturday inaugurated India's first AI-powered 5-digital banking branch of Slice Small Finance Bank at GS Road in Guwahati. Speaking on the occasion, Dr. Sarma said the digitally enabled banking branch marks another important step towards building a more inclusive financial ecosystem for both urban and under-reserved

communities. He said the investment reflects the kind of innovation-driven development the Assam government has been encouraging for several years. The chief minister also described the partnership between the state government and the Sly Small Finance Bank as a meaningful collaboration that would strengthen financial inclusion in the state. The next generation banking facility combined physical and digital banking services through AI self-service kiosks, paperless cash deposits and withdrawals, and simplified digital onboarding processes. A World Bank team on Saturday visited Sora to review the implementation of key healthcare and adolescent welfare initiatives being carried out under the Meghalaya Health Project and the Meghalaya Multisectoral Project for Adolescent Wellbeing, Empowerment and Resilience. The team visited the Kutsora Community Health Center to witness its transformation from a high-performing CHC into a first referral unit functioning as a hub under the service delivery redesigned initiative supported by the Meghalaya Health Project. The delegation also visited Pomlom Primary Health Center to assess the implementation of health and wellness programs in rural areas. As part of the review of Empower initiatives, the World Bank team visited Chera Presbyterian School, where they observed adolescent well-being sessions focused on awareness, resilience building, and holistic development among young people. Manipur Chief Minister Yumnam Khemchand Singh has lauded Prime Minister Narendra Modi for accomplishing his dream project to establish the country's only prestigious national sports university in Manipur. The statement came from Chief Minister after Chief Minister visited National Sports University at Kurtruk in Imphal West District to assess the status of the ongoing infrastructure development works at the university. A meeting was later also held where the Chief Minister was briefed on the current status of the construction work being taken up at the university. The Chief Minister was informed that the new campus will house a total of 60 faculty residential units. The campus is also equipped with a multi-purpose sports hall spread across the ground and first floors. The total intake capacity of students of the campus will be around 1,300 and the project is targeted to be completed by the end of this year. Tripura Chief Minister Dr. Manik Saha has stressed the importance of proper utilization of water resources through modern technology alongside infrastructure development. He made the remarks after inaugurating the state-level data center set up by the Water Resources Department at Visheshwaraiya Complex in Kujuband, Agartala on Saturday. The Chief Minister said such a data center is highly important and timely for monitoring the groundwater situation across the state. He noted that Tripura has adequate groundwater reserves but emphasized that scientific and proper utilization of the resources is essential. Dr. Saha said the data center would play a significant role in collecting and preserving information related to irrigation and agriculture, maintenance of dams and effective utilization of river water. Highlighting the department's contribution, the Chief Minister said its role in reconstruction of vulnerable dams, irrigation and flood control has been satisfactory. In a significant move to strengthen the law and order framework in Tripura, the Ministry of Home Affairs has officially sanctioned the raising of an additional India Reserve Battalion. The centre has sanctioned a one-time financial grant of 50 crore for its establishment and up to 30 crore for infrastructure development. This new unit, which follows standard federal protocols for equipment and deployment, will primarily focus on counter-insurgency operations and border guarding, with the centre retaining the authority to deploy these personnel anywhere across the country as needed. The Agnivir Recruitment Common Entrance Examination for the recruiting year 2027 will be conducted from June 1st to June 12th at various designated examination centres across the region. All eligible candidates of Arunachal Pradesh who have successfully registered for the Agnivir recruitment process are advised to download their admit cards from the official recruitment website within the stipulated timeline and carefully verify the details. And before we wind up, the news headlines once again. Meghalaya Chief Minister Conrad Sangma calls for resetting ties between India and Bangladesh. Sikkim celebrates its 51st statehood day. Vice President C.P. Radhakrishnan highlights Sikkim's pivotal role in Viksit Bharat campaign. Nagaland Governor and Chief Minister extend greetings to the people of Sikkim on the occasion of statehood day. With that, we end the Northeast News Bulletin from Akashvani Shillong. Have a nice day.

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Good morning, listeners. A very warm welcome to each one of you tuning in today. 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So if there's a song that has touched your heart or strengthened your faith, pick up your phone and call us at 295-2047. I repeat, 295-2047 for placing your song request. So listeners, while we are waiting for your calls, let us listen to this beautiful song, Safe in You by Liang Dingpui.

0: Hello, good morning.
1: Good morning, Ajay. Good morning, Shillong.
0: Your good name?
1: I'm Ramona from Goa. How are you?
0: I'm good. Thank you so much for calling. You are our very, very ardent listener. Thank you so much for calling. It's so lovely to hear your voice.
1: Yes, and I'm happy that I got through.
0: Okay.
1: Otherwise, it is, you know,
0: difficult to get through.
1: Until you succeed.
0: Yeah. Okay, so what song do you want to listen to, Ramona, today?
1: Don Moen, God Will Make a Way.
0: Okay, we'll definitely play this song. And you want to dedicate this song to anybody?
1: Yes, to you, to your co-host.
0: Thank you.
1: And especially to all those who are, you know, depressed, sad, or under depression.
0: Okay.
1: So God will make a way for all the solutions.
0: Definitely. It's a beautiful song and we'll definitely play this song for you. Thank you so much, Ramona, for calling. You have a blessed Sunday.
1: Same to you. You also have a blessed Sunday. God bless you.
0: Thank you.
1: Bye.
0: So yes, listeners, our very first caller, Ramona from Goa, and she has requested for this song by Don Moen called God Will Make a Way. Let us listen to this beautiful song.

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You may think God has forgotten you about your situation, but he hasn't. The Bible says that we are inscribed on the palm of his hand. And heaven and earth may pass away, but his word will remain forever. And he can do exceedingly, abundantly, above all that we could ever ask or think tonight. Amen. Let's sing it.

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1: Hello, good morning. You too. Have a blessed Sunday.
0: Thank you, same to you. What's your name, sir?
1: Hi, I'm Bridget Sakra from Umden.
0: Okay, from Umden. And Pikwaban Snap Jingruai Uba?
1: Thousand reasons.
0: 10,000 reasons. Definitely, Ba will play that song. The
1: Yes.
0: Fikwa bin snap yano kanika.
1: First of all, I will regard first to you.
0: Thank you.
1: And then Ramona,
0: Okay.
1: Ramona from Goa.
0: Okay.
1: And then Suba Pidhun, the Shakumukim, Mr. Shamukim, Kongsan, and all listeners of City of Africa, Michelin.
0: Okay, thank you so much for calling back. You have a blessed Sunday. We'll definitely play this song for you. Thank you,
1: Thank
0: Maba.
1: you.
0: So, listeners, we have this request from Ba Rejoice Na Umden, and he has requested to play the song 10,000 Reasons. Let us listen to this beautiful song by Matt Redman.

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0: Hello, good morning. 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
1: Good morning.
0: Good morning, Ba. Have a blessed Sunday. 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
1: Okay,
0: tengkum no, Ba.
1: ngali ba hap na golfing?
0: Ata. 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
1: Na golfing kawai.
0: Golfing. Okay. Thank you so much, Ba, for calling. Di fi kwa ben snap jingruai yo.
1: Pintam ko no gospel sang jong ki petra.
0: Okay. Ini attempt ke ni ke jingruai more than 1,000 words. Mo ba?
1: Okay. Thank you very much, madam.
0: Ta, okay. Te fi kwa ben pen snap ya no ke ni ke jingruai?
1: Ya borok ki long snap tade
0: Ta.
1: ya borok ki regular caller
0: Okay.
1: and to you out there and to all the team of Akashoni Shillong.
0: Ta,
1: Thank
0: thank you
1: you.
0: so much, ba, for calling. Te piju shim binta bha ha kani ka live phone request program ka jungi?
1: Hoi man mga yopor lang
0: Oh,
1: ngang
0: okay.
1: yopor
0: Oh,
1: every
0: okay.
1: time mga yopor nga
0: Ha.
1: yashimantave.
0: Oh, okay. Thank you so much, Ba, for calling. We'll definitely play this song for you, Ma. Thank you
1: Okay,
0: so
1: so
0: much.
1: bye-bye.
0: Bye.
1: Have a nice day.
0: You too. Thank you so much. The listeners, we have this request from Golfling, and he wants for us to play this song by Petra called More Than 1,000 Words.

0: Hey Ribor, why are you looking at that picture?
1: I was just checking whether the symbol plus F is there or not.
0: What is that plus F?
1: You know, in the food we consume, if there is a deficiency of nutrients and vitamins, it affects the body, mind, and daily activities. So, when you buy rice, flour, oil, or milk, which have the symbol plus F, they contain vitamins in the right proportion. Buy items that have the symbol plus F for a healthy life and complete nutrition and to especially avail health benefits. Brought to you by the Commissionerate of Food Safety, Meghalaya, Shillong.

0: Good morning, request line.
1: Good morning.
0: Good morning, Kong. Thank you so much for calling. Fikir tengkum no, Kong?
1: Yes, I'm Dodo from Australia, same. Not that call.
0: Oh, okay. You had called before also.
1: I heard that is free line. So
0: okay.
1: I just...
0: Okay. No Thank problem, you so right? much. Okay, what song you want to listen to?
1: I want that I Surrender All. Yes.
0: Okay, definitely we'll play this song for you. So you want to dedicate this song to whom, Kong?
1: To all the listeners and first of all to you here.
0: Okay, thank you.
1: That's all.
0: Okay, thank you so much, Kong, for calling again. We'll definitely play this song for you. Have a blessed Sunday.
1: You too, Kong. Bye.
0: Oh, bye. So listeners, we have this request for the song I Surrender All by CC Winans. Let us listen to this beautiful song.

So listeners, with that beautiful song by C.C. Winans called I Surrender All, we have come to the end of today's live phone-in program of Devotional Songs. Thank you for participating in the program. Until next time, stay blessed and keep the faith alive. We hope you enjoyed listening to this program, which came to you from Akashvani Shillong.

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1: 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We will begin with the song You've Got a Friend by James Taylor.

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So let's open your world of dreams with the lovely song, All I Have to Do is Dream by the Everly Brothers.

Dear listeners, after entering the land of dreams with All I Have to Do is Dream, let us listen to the heart-rending song Unchained Melody by Roy Hamilton. This song was used as the theme song in the 1990 blockbuster film Ghost, starring Patrick Swayze and Demi Moore. Listeners, the song Unchained Melody. This is Akashvani Shillong.

Listeners, you are still with us in the program Timeless Pearls, a program of old melodies. 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

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This is Akashvani Shillong.

Listeners, with those beautiful melodious voices, we have come to the end of the program, Timeless Pearls, Old Melodies. Thank you for being with us. This is Akashvani Shillong.

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Listeners, in a short while from now at 1:05, we will relay with Akashvani Delhi for the news in English. Stay tuned for the news. This is Akashvani Shillong.

0: This is Akashvani, the news read by Shagun Chopra. Prime Minister Narendra Modi will reach Gothenburg today on a two-day visit to Sweden. He will hold bilateral talks with Swedish Prime Minister Ulf Kristersson to review cooperation in trade, green transition, AI, emerging technologies, startups, resilient supply chains, defence, space, climate action and people-to-people ties. The two leaders will also address the European Round Table for Industry alongside European Commission President Ursula von der Leyen. This visit is the third leg of Prime Minister Modi's UAE and European tour and his first to Europe since the India-EU Free Trade Agreement took effect in January 2026. India has strongly condemned attacks on commercial shipping in the Strait of Hormuz, calling them unacceptable. India's permanent representative to the UN, P. Harish, said targeting civilian crew and disrupting freedom of navigation cannot be justified. He was speaking at a special meeting of the United Nations Economic and Social Council on safeguarding global energy and supply flows.
1: Targeting of commercial shipping, endangering civilian crew, impeding freedom of navigation in the Strait of Hormuz are unacceptable. International law in this regard must be fully respected. Open and predictable trade flows must be preserved and fragmentation avoided. Coordinated efforts are needed to stabilize energy markets and support countries facing external and fiscal pressures. Strengthening multilateral financial support mechanisms will also be critical in this regard. This crisis underscores the importance of combining immediate response with long-term transformation.
0: Mr. Harish's remarks came days after an India-flagged commercial vessel was attacked off the coast of Oman. Within days of levying high customs duties on precious metals, the government has imposed import curbs on silver. Directorate General of Foreign Trade in a notification said the import policy for silver, including silver plated with gold and platinum, are revised from free to restricted with immediate effect. A major rail accident was averted in Ratlam, Madhya Pradesh this morning. Fire broke out in the B1 coach of the Thiruvananthapuram Hazrat Nizamuddin Rajdhani Express, train number 12431. The incident took place between Luni Richa and Vikramgarh Alo

0: stations in the Kota division around 5:20 a.m. There has been no casualty in this incident. The cause of the fire is being investigated. The field operations for the house listing and housing census under Phase 1 of Census 2027 have commenced in five states and union territories. These states and union territories are Rajasthan, Meghalaya, Maharashtra, Jharkhand and Municipal Corporation of Delhi area in Delhi NCT as part of the ongoing nationwide census exercise. Meanwhile, house-to-house house listing operations by enumerators are presently in progress in Andhra Pradesh, Arunachal Pradesh, Bihar, Chandigarh, Chhattisgarh, Dadra and Nagar Haveli, Daman and Diu, Haryana, Madhya Pradesh, Punjab, Telangana and Uttarakhand. The World Health Organization, WHO, has declared the Ebola outbreak in the Democratic Republic of the Congo and Uganda a public health emergency of international concern. WHO Director General Tedros Adhanom Ghebreyesus announced the decision after more than 300 suspected cases and 88 deaths were reported. WHO in a social media post clarified the outbreak does not meet the criteria for a pandemic emergency like COVID-19 and advised against closing international borders. World Hypertension Day is being observed today. The theme for this year is Controlling Hypertension Together. Check your blood pressure regularly. Defeat the silent killer. The day is a part of Hypertension Awareness Month, aiming to raise global awareness about high blood pressure, promote prevention, detection and control. Southwest monsoon has advanced into some parts of Arabian Sea, Bay of Bengal, many parts of Andaman Sea and Andaman Islands and entire Nicobar Islands. According to the IMD, southwest monsoon is likely to set in over Kerala on 26th of this month. Meanwhile, the weather agency has predicted heat wave conditions in Madhya Pradesh, Rajasthan, Uttar Pradesh and Vidarbha tomorrow. In IPL cricket, Punjab Kings will take on Royal Challengers Bengaluru in Dharamshala at 3:30 p.m. today. In another match, Delhi Capitals will face Rajasthan Royals in Delhi at 7:30 p.m. In badminton, world number 4 Indian pair Sattvik Sairaj Ranki Reddy and Chirag Shetty went down 12-21, 23-25 to Indonesia's Leo Roli, Carnado and Daniel Martin. And that is the end of this news bulletin.
1: Dear listeners, at home or wherever you are, it is now 1:10 in the afternoon and we are back again with our lunch hour Western music program. Let us now listen to Willie Nelson with the song Always on My Mind.

0: Hey Libor, why are you looking at that picture?
1: I was just checking whether the symbol plus F is there or not.
0: What is that plus F?
1: You know, in the food we consume, if there is deficiency of nutrients and vitamins, it affects the body, mind and daily activities. So, when you buy rice, flour, oil or milk, which have the symbol plus F, they contain vitamins in the right proportion. Buy items that have the symbol plus F for a healthy life and complete nutrition and to especially avail health benefits. 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
2: 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Desperado by Eagles, Top of the World by Carpenters, and Tears in Heaven by Eric Clapton. This is Akashvani Shillong.

Listeners, who has not felt the pain of a breakup, the end of a relationship, and the hope of someone else like them? This is expressed beautifully in the song Someone Like You by Adele.

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1: After that song, Someone Like You by the incomparable Adele, we will listen to the song You Are the Reason by Callum Scott. This is Akashvani Shillong.

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We hope these songs have brightened up your afternoon and fill your heart with warmth and love. This is Akashvani Shillong. 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

This is Akashvani Shillong broadcasting on 347.2 meters medium wave and 864 kilohertz. Good afternoon, dear listeners, and welcome to this youth musical segment. Today we have with us the Shillong Mizo Youth Fellowship Choir, who will be singing beautiful songs, and we hope that these songs will bring peace, hope, and encouragement to your hearts. We begin with a hymn of grace and surrender, reminding us that we can come to God just as we are. Here is Just As I Am.

0: With that, dear listeners, we've come to the end of today's youth segment. We sincerely hope that today's songs have brought encouragement and peace to your hearts. May the messages of faith, hope, and God's unfailing love continue to stay with you throughout the day. Thank
1: Good
0: you
1: afternoon.
0: For tuning in.
1: This is Akashwani, and I'm Shagun Chopra with the Midday News. The headlines. Prime Minister Narendra Modi to reach Gothenburg this afternoon on a two-day visit to Sweden. Will hold talks with Swedish Prime Minister Ulf Kristersson to review cooperation in trade, green transition, AI and defence. India and Netherlands elevate bilateral relationship to strategic partnership. 17 agreements signed to strengthen collaboration in key areas. India condemns attacks on commercial shipping in Strait of Hormuz as unacceptable. Says disrupting freedom of navigation cannot be justified. World Health Organization declares Ebola outbreak in Congo and Uganda a public health emergency of international concern. IMD issues heavy to very heavy rainfall alert at isolated places over Andaman and Nicobar Islands, sub-Himalayan West Bengal and Sikkim today. And Nepali mountaineer Kami Rita Sherpa creates history by climbing Mount Everest for 32nd time, breaking his own record. And now the news in detail. Prime Minister Narendra Modi will reach Gothenburg today on a two-day visit to Sweden, marking a historic milestone in India-Sweden relations. He will hold bilateral talks with Swedish Prime Minister Ulf Kristersson to review cooperation in trade, green transition, AI, emerging technologies, startups, resilient supply chains, defence, space, climate action and people-to-people ties. This visit is the third leg of Prime Minister Modi's UAE and European tour and is first to Europe since the India-EU Free Trade Agreement took effect in January 2026. A report from our correspondent covering the visit.
2: During the Sweden visit, Prime Minister will hold bilateral talks with the Swedish Prime Minister Ulf Kristersson to review the entire gamut of bilateral relations and explore new avenues of cooperation to enhance bilateral trade. They are also expected to hold discussions on avenues of collaboration in green transition, AI, emerging technologies, startup, resilient supply chain, defense, space, climate action and people-to-people ties. The two Prime Ministers will also address the European Roundtable for Industry, a leading pan-European business leaders forum, along with Her Excellency Ms. Ursula von der Leyen, President of the European Commission. While talking to Akashwani, Mr. Robin Sukhia, CEO of India-Sweden Business Council, underlines the importance of people-to-people connect and the excitement of hosting Indian Prime Minister for the second time.
3: I work from a business council's perspective. People is everything and meeting is everything. So once the meetings, it means that there's another step we're crossing, another step on the ladder. You know, we're just moving forward and forward. And coming to Sweden, we are very honored to have him here, of course. And given the areas that they are looking at, and hopefully we'll amount announced, then we will see those industries and I think the entire economic exchange hopefully also.

0: see a result from that. So that's very important.
1: The business and industries across Sweden are excited with the visit of Prime Minister and hold high hopes regarding the outcome of the visit. Sakshi Singh, Akashwani News, Gothenburg, Sweden.
2: Yesterday, in the second leg of the Prime Minister's tour, India and the Netherlands elevated their ties to a strategic partnership and inked 17 agreements to boost cooperation in defence, critical minerals and other key sectors. Mr. Modi and Mr. Yetin also called for freedom of navigation and global flow of commerce through the Strait of Hormuz while opposing any restrictive measures and reaffirmed their support for ongoing initiatives in this regard, according to a joint statement. India has strongly condemned attacks on commercial shipping in the Strait of Hormuz, calling them unacceptable. India's permanent representative to the UN, P. Harish, said targeting civilian crew and disrupting freedom of navigation cannot be justified. He was speaking at a special meeting of the United Nations Economic and Social Council on safeguarding global energy and supply flows.
3: Targeting of commercial shipping, endangering civilian crew, impeding freedom of navigation in the Strait of Hormuz are unacceptable. International law in this regard must be fully respected. Open and predictable trade flows must be preserved and fragmentation avoided. Coordinated efforts are needed to stabilize energy markets and support countries facing external and fiscal pressures. Strengthening multilateral financial support mechanisms will also be critical in this regard. This crisis underscores the importance of combining immediate response with long-term transformation.
2: His remarks came days after an India-flagged commercial vessel was attacked off the coast of Oman. The World Health Organization, WHO, has declared the Ebola outbreak in the Democratic Republic of the Congo and Uganda a public health emergency of international concern. WHO Director General Tedros Adhanom Ghebreyesus announced the decision after more than 300 suspected cases and 88 deaths were reported. WHO, in a social media post, clarified the outbreak does not meet the criteria for a pandemic emergency like COVID-19 and advised against closing international borders. The government has said that the on-screen marking OSM system in the CBSE Class 12 examinations has enhanced transparency and objectivity in the evaluation process. Addressing concerns over the Class 12 results, Secretary, Department of School Education and Literacy, Sanjay Kumar, said that some concerns have been raised by the students regarding marking and a slight decline in pass percentage. He said that the welfare of students is of utmost importance and no child should feel they have received less marks than they deserve. The secretary explained that CBSE has implemented this year, which ensures greater transparency and objectivity in evaluation. The field operations for the house listing and housing census under Phase 1 of Census 2027 have commenced in 5 states and union territories. These states and union territories are Rajasthan, Meghalaya, Maharashtra, Jharkhand and Municipal Corporation of Delhi area in Delhi NCT as part of the ongoing nationwide census exercise. Union Home and Cooperation Minister Amit Shah termed AI and deep tech as the main pillars of the future economy. Inaugurating the Million Minds Tech Park Phase 1 and Kremi City Campus in Ahmedabad, Gujarat today, he said that India has become a leader in every emerging sector of the world.
4: In the coming 25 years, the sectors that will give direction to the global economy and the global financial system, in all those sectors, India is today marking its strong presence as a founder. And this itself shows that the future of India is very bright. For the future of AI and deep tech, tech parks like these will do a very great job and will also take this forward.
2: Prime Minister Narendra Modi will share his thoughts with the people of the country and abroad in the Mann Ki Baat program on Akashwani on the 31st of May. It will be the 134th episode of the monthly radio program. People can submit their ideas and suggestions for the program through the toll-free number 1-800-117-800. They can also share their input online via the Narendra Modi app or the MyGov open forum. The citizens can also give a missed call on 1922 and follow the link received in SMS to directly give their suggestions to the Prime Minister. Suggestions for the upcoming episode will be accepted until the 29th of this month.

0: This is Akashwani giving you the news. For quick news updates round the clock, follow us on our X handle at AIR News Alerts. 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The 56-year-old climber broke his own record for the highest number of ascents of the world's tallest peak. Born in Solukhumbu district of Nepal's Koshi province, Kami Rita Sherpa began his mountaineering career in 1992 and first climbed Everest in 1994. He completed his 31st ascent on May 27 last year. Meanwhile, Lahakpa Sherpa, popularly known as the Mountain Queen, also extended her own record as the first Nepali woman to summit Everest by completing her 11th successful ascent of the peak. Within days of levying high customs duties on precious metals, the government has imposed import curbs on silver. The Directorate General of Foreign Trade in a notification said the import policy for silver, including silver plated with gold and platinum, are revised from free to restricted with immediate effect. Delhi Metro will run additional train trips to encourage the adoption of the metro over private vehicles. Delhi Metro Rail Corporation, DMRC, said the decision has been taken keeping in view the significant role of public transport in ensuring energy efficiency, economic viability and environmental sustainability in the prevailing circumstances. DMRC said that from tomorrow, 24 additional train trips will be operated every Monday with the deployment of 6 extra trains. The corporation added that the additional services will also be introduced on other days depending upon the requirement. The Railway Ministry has ordered a high-level inquiry into the fire incident involving two rear coaches of the Trivandrum New Delhi Rajdhani Express. At around 5:15 this morning, there was fire in two rear coaches, which include one guard coach and one AC 3-tier in Trivandrum New Delhi Rajdhani near Nagda of Kota Division. A major rail accident was averted in Ratlam, Madhya Pradesh this morning. Fire broke out in the B1 coach of the Thiruvananthapuram Hazrat Nizamuddin Rajdhani Express, train number 12431. The incident took place between Luni Richa and Vikramgarh Alod stations in the Kota Division around 5:20 a.m. Ratlam Railway Division's Public Relations Officer Mukesh Kumar informed there has been no casualty in this incident. The cause of the fire is being investigated. The India Meteorological Department IMD has issued an orange alert for heavy to very heavy rainfall at isolated places over Andaman and Nicobar Islands, sub-Himalayan West Bengal and Sikkim for the day. The Met Department has predicted thunderstorms accompanied by lightning and gusty winds over Bihar, Chhattisgarh, Jharkhand, Madhya Maharashtra and northeastern states for the next 2 days. IMD has said Madhya Pradesh, Rajasthan, Uttar Pradesh and Vidarbha may experience heat wave conditions till tomorrow. Severe heat wave grips Madhya Pradesh, temperature crosses 43 degrees in 15 cities. A report.
1: Madhya Pradesh is reeling under severe heat. Life has become difficult for people. Indore and Ujjain divisions are the worst affected. Yesterday, Khandwa and Nogaon recorded temperatures above 44 degrees Celsius. In 15 cities across the state, the mercury touched 43 degrees or above. According to the IMD, a strong heat wave is likely in Ratlam, Khargone and Khandwa today. Temperature may cross 44 degrees there. Heat wave conditions will also continue in Indore, Ujjain, Sagar, Rewa, Chhatrapur and more than a dozen other districts. The IMD says severe heat will continue across most part of the state till May 19. No rain alert has been issued anywhere today. Abhinav Goyal, Akashwani, Bhopal.
0: On to sports now. In badminton, world number 4, Indian pair Sattvik Sairaj Ranki Reddy and Chirag Shetty went down 12-21, 23-25 to Indonesia's Leo Rolikanando and Daniel Martin in the men's doubles final of the Thailand Open in Bangkok today. In tennis, Ukraine's Alina Svitolina stunned world number 4 Coco Gauff of the US 6-4, 6-7, 6-2 to win the women's title at the Italian Open yesterday. In the men's section, Jannik Sinner will face Norway's Casper Ruud in the final today. The match will start at

This is Akashvani, the news read by Subhadra Ramachandran. Prime Minister Narendra Modi left for Sweden this afternoon on the third leg of his five-nation tour after concluding a two-day visit to the Netherlands. Dutch Prime Minister Rob Jetten personally came to the Amsterdam airport to bid farewell to Prime Minister Modi as he emplaned for Gothenburg. During his Netherlands visit, Prime Minister Modi held bilateral talks with his Dutch counterpart. Both sides inked 17 agreements to boost cooperation in defence, critical minerals and other key sectors. The two leaders expressed deep concern over the situation in West Asia, especially its serious implications for the region and the wider world in view of disruptions caused to the global energy supplies and trade networks. Before his departure today, Prime Minister Modi toured the iconic Afluwijk Dam, accompanied by Dutch Prime Minister Jetten, as India and the Netherlands explored deeper collaboration in water management and climate-resilient infrastructure. The visit marks a significant step in India-Netherlands technical cooperation for the ambitious Kalpasar project in Gujarat. In a social media post, Mr. Modi said his Netherlands visit has added new momentum to bilateral ties, from elevating our relationship to a strategic partnership to expanding cooperation in water resources, semiconductors, innovation, defense, sustainability and mobility. The two sides have charted an ambitious roadmap for the future. Union Minister of New and Renewable Energy Prahlad Joshi said India has now successfully managed

0: managed to record peak power demand of 256.4 gigawatt in a single day. In a conversation with the private English News Daily, Mr. Joshi said nearly 33% of the power dam is met through renewable energy sources. He said India's power infrastructure has become stronger, more resilient and future ready.
1: Today, we have successfully managed 256.4 gigawatt a peak demand in a single day. This itself speaks that there is a systematically there is improvement is there. This is number one. Number two, about your question about the impact. So out of that 256 gigawatt, what we manage in a single day, peak demand at a single particular point of time, out of that, 33% is from the renewable energy. This is an added thing.
0: Civil Aviation Minister Ram Mohan Naidu today appreciated the Delhi government for its timely decision to reduce value-added tax on aviation turbine fuel from 25% to 7%. In a social media post praising the move, Mr. Naidu remarked that at a time when the aviation sector continues to face global operational and cost pressures, such proactive measures by state governments provide much-needed support to airlines and help keep air travel affordable for passengers. The government has said that the on-screen marking OSM system in the CBSE Class 12 examinations has enhanced transparency and objectivity in the evaluation process, addressing concerns over the Class 12 results declared by the CBSE in New Delhi today. Secretary, Department of School Education and Literacy, Sanjay Kumar, said that some concerns have been raised by the students regarding marking and a slight decline in pass percentage. He said that the welfare of students is of utmost importance and no child should feel they have received less marks than they deserve. The secretary explained that CBSE's OSM system implemented this year ensures greater transparency and objectivity in evaluation. In the United Arab Emirates, a drone strike triggered a fire outside the Barakah nuclear power plant in Abu Dhabi today. According to the Abu Dhabi media office, the blaze broke out in an external electrical generator located outside the plant's perimeter. Authorities said there were no injuries and no impact on radiological safety levels. In IPL cricket, Royal Challengers Bengaluru were 212 for 3 in 19.3 overs against Punjab Kings in Dharamshala when reports last came in. Earlier, Punjab Kings won the toss and opted to field. In another match, host Delhi Capitals will face Rajasthan Royals this evening. The match will begin at 7:30 p.m. In badminton, India Shreyansi Walishetty clinched the silver medal in women's singles at the Baoji China Masters in China today. And that is the end of this news bulletin.

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Bar ismiti F. Catherine Rembai. Ibalong advocate chief legal, AIDS defense council. Ibalong ru I district legal services, authority jangka West Khasi Hill district. Nong stone. 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

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But Ninsuan Pai Biang Shaka Akashvini Shillong. Shibit Hakapor Kandai Shiteng Haka program Best of Love Kajirwai Pareng. The program Surya Rock and One Shipi Hakapor Shpobaji, but Hakapang Den Mon Molam Shipi Yaki Jungwai, Jong E. Headingson Rentatiang, but Nai Hep Malin Wanyang. But Nin Punkut Yabroki program Yabamenta Gajan Meet Hakapor Shposhting. Tipper Lok Nong Snap Kito Barok Kilongi program, give a Pinsi or Snong Matagajan Meet, Naganika Station, Jonga Akash Venish Law. Kanigade Akash Venish Law.

A very good evening to all our dear listeners, and a blessed Sunday to each one of you. This is Akashvani Shillong broadcasting on 347.2 meters on the medium wave, corresponding to 864 kilohertz. You can also tune in to News on Air app and DTH. Well, my dear friends, these are the program highlights for today's evening transmission. In a short while from now, we bring to you Shirshak Geet, the program of Hindi film songs, which will be followed by a program in Garo, devotional songs. And in today's program, we have Jenny A. Sangma and Lashu Mini Marak. 6:05, we bring to you news in Garo. And at 6:15, we bring to you Jantia program devotional songs by Hauru Uni Suchang and Kampher Khongla. 6:40, do tune in for the news in Jantia. And at 6:50, as usual, we bring to you a farm and home program. And in this evening, we have devotional songs by Nang Skembor Maulong. 7:20, we have Kanun Ki Baat To Tip Yekian. And we have an interview with Smriti F. Catherine Rimbai, an advocate, Chief Legal Aid Defense Council, District Legal Services Authority, West Khasi Hills District, Nongstoin. And the interviewer will be Basilika Nongplu. On the topic, First Information Report, Basic Distinction Between Criminal Law and Civil Law and Compoundable and Non-Compoundable Offences. We also have news in Khasi at 7:50. At 8, after the news headlines in English, we bring to you truly divine English devotional songs. 8:30, we have regional radio newsreel. And at 8:45, we relay Akashwani Delhi for the news in Hindi to be followed by the news in English. And at 9:15, we have Spotlight program. We come back to our studio at 9:30 for the program The Best of Love Songs. And at 10, we have Ascending Voices, Surya Roar by Headingson Rintathiang and Hep Milin Wanyang. And my dear friends, those were the evening highlights for today's evening transmission. This is Akashwani Shillong. Kindly stand by for the program that follows.

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This is Akashvani Shillong. Here are today's evening news headlines. Prime Minister Narendra Modi to share his thoughts in Mann Ki Baat program on Akashvani on 31st May. Late Siem Saad of Sora cremated after 32 years. Meghalaya's hidden frog world revealed through new species discoveries and pollution alarms. National People's Party Women's Front Umroy Block celebrates a post-Mother's Day. Assamese flick, Akuti, to have world premiere at New York Indian Film Festival. Those were the evening news headlines that came your way from Akashvani Shillong.

Very good evening to you all, our dear listeners, and we all welcome you to the program Truly Divine English Devotional Songs. And before we move on with our programs, we have something to share with you, the talking points on 90 years of radio broadcasting in India. 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And with those talking points, we continue with our program, Truly Divine English Devotional Songs. And to start off with this program, we will play the tracks by Mika Michael Karan. Bunny, track, the first number is Our God is Greater, which will be followed by the second track, Your Grace is Enough. Stay tuned with the program Truly Divine English Devotional Songs.

0: Well, listeners, you were listening to those tracks by Mika Michael Karabani, and we now have a short promo which we will be playing, and after that we will be playing another track by Paul Wilbur. This is Akashvani Shillong.
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1: Well, my dear listeners, you're still with us in the program Truly Divine English Devotional Songs, mixed of local talents and international artists. To continue with this program, we now have songs by Paul Wilbur, Where Could I Go, which will be followed by another track, King of Glory. This is Akashwani Shillong.

This is Akashwani Shillong. You are listening to Paul Wilbur in the program Truly Divine English Devotional Songs, and you were listening to King of Glory and The Shadow of El Shaddai. With this track, we have come to the end of our program, Truly Divine English Devotional Songs. 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This is Akashwani Shillong.

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1: Chief Minister Conrad K. Sama on Thursday attended the CM Connect public consultative meet at Usosotham Auditorium, Shillong, which was organized by the Department of Urban Affairs in collaboration with the Shillong Municipal Board. Addressing the gathering, the Chief Minister described CM Connect as a listening exercise aimed at strengthening democratic accountability. He emphasized that governance must remain adaptive and responsive, noting that public feedback should continuously inform decision-making. He also explained that the initiative evolved from the need for structured citizen engagement, calling it an idea that the Chief Minister must remain continuously connected with the people.
2: But I assure you that I will make efforts to have the CM Connect program constituency-wise, obviously locality-wise, will be very difficult. But I keep telling people that don't look at CM Connect as a program. CM Connect is not a program. CM Connect is an idea. And the idea is that CM should connect with the people. And that will happen in any program. It doesn't have to be a CM Connect program. It could happen in a program where I come to a locality, which I do. I spend about 15, 20 minutes giving a chance for the people to say something. So this is something that is very important. I believe in this principle, and this principle has allowed us to make many decisions and allowed us to be able to really connect with the people. The second principle, which again I believe, is that nobody is perfect. We try to do many things which we think is good, and we may not be, in fact, entirely correct in what we are trying to do. And that is why, again, we need feedback from the people. That is, what we are doing, is it actually having the desired impact that we thought this time? We need to listen to people. And more importantly, if we are doing something and it's not being done properly, then we need to get the feedback from the people to understand what it is that we need to do to make things better. So these two basic principles, based on which we have managed and worked as a government in the last 8 years, is also the foundation of the CM Connect program that we have. So we are here to listen to all of you. Before we get into the CM Connect program, which I would like to spend most of the time on, you're very much aware of so many programs that we have been doing. Today, Shillong City is going through changes. We are making our efforts to improve the city, and we believe that this cannot be done by government or by Shillong Municipal Board or by Urban Affairs or by any other department administration alone. It must be done along with our community. We as a government have always believed that the community and government must work hand in hand. We have always believed that we must respect tradition. We must respect

0: Christian heads, we must respect our community.
1: Deputy Chief Minister Snyabha Langdhar also emphasized the strong participation of youths in collaboration between departments, traditional institutions and community leaders. During the program, the Chief Minister launched the Artist Engagement Scheme to promote public art, distributing mobilization checks of 20,000 rupees to selected artists. A locality grading initiative was also introduced, recognizing top-performing neighborhoods with cash awards of up to 12 lakh rupees for cleanliness and environmental practices. The program was followed by interactive sessions where citizens raised concerns about water supply, drainage, street lighting and power interruptions. The discussion also touched on infrastructure planning for upcoming events such as the National Games, with projects underway at Shillong Turai and Jowai to strengthen sports facilities and youth development. Meghalaya Chief Minister Conrad K. Sangma also launched four flagship initiatives under Skills Meghalaya on Wednesday to strengthen the state's employment ecosystem and promote entrepreneurship among the youths. Speaking at the Skillerate 2026 event held at Northeastern Hill University, the Chief Minister stated that livelihood generation remains the government's primary challenge, noting that nearly 50% of the state's population is below the age of 20, with approximately 60,000 youth entering the workforce annually. The Chief Minister also informed that the government will distribute trade-specific toolkits to around 21,000 trainees under the Propel scheme, involving an expenditure of 24 crore rupees.
2: Large number of jobs have to be created to sustain our economy. Every year, we have a challenge of approximately 60,000 plus minus 60,000 individuals entering the workforce every year. And as we move further into the future, these numbers will keep going up. This program today is one of the most important programs that we are having. And hence, if you look at how we have structured the entire skill program for Meghalaya, there is an opportunity for it, for everyone in it. If you are someone who desires to be in their homes, different skilling programs are there to give you training so that you don't have to leave your own home or your village or your city or town. If you desire to go somewhere in the country and work in a different city, we have a training program for that also. 24 crores will be spent in providing these kits to our trainees, and we will keep improving the kits based on feedback that comes from you, and we will also ensure that more and more trainees in the future can also get benefit of these training kits. After getting training, our rough estimate is that in the last 3 years, these different trainees that we have roughly been able to earn about 150 crores in the last 3 years. So this expenditure, which I always call as investment, has started showing results. We have created jobs, but more importantly, we have ensured that a dignified amount of money is being earned by the individuals who have been trained.
1: Meghalaya State Skill Development Society CEO Vijay Kumar D said that Meghalaya's skilling infrastructure has expanded significantly since 2021, with nearly 150 local training partners now operational. The event included the distribution of work orders and startup toolkits to beneficiaries and was attended by senior officials, entrepreneurs and trainees from various districts. Deputy Chief Minister Preston Tinsong on Wednesday inaugurated a newly constructed bridge and approach road at Umyam. This road will facilitate the movement of heavy vehicles which are not allowed to use the old Umyam Dam as it has been undergoing repairs for the past few years. Addressing the gathering, the Deputy Chief Minister, Preston Tinsong, said that the opening of the new bridge and road will greatly benefit commercial vehicles and buses, particularly heavy vehicles, travelling towards Shillong. He urged commuters to strictly adhere to the guidelines.
3: Friends, I'm so happy today. I think PWD has created a record that the project has started last year only. It's almost 12 months now. Today we are going to inaugurate this alternate approach, and I'm so thankful to the executive engineer of Oms Ning Division along with his team for being able to complete this project before time. And I would also like to add, there are so many similar projects which we would like to make sure that the completion is on or before time always.
1: Among those present during the inauguration of the bridge were Umroy MLA Daman Bait Lamare, Commissioner and Secretary of PWD Sanjay Goyal, East Khasi Hills Deputy Commissioner R.M. Kurba, engineers, police officers and other officials. Meghalaya Chief Minister Conrad K. Sama on Thursday flagged off a new fleet of 95 police vehicles at the police officers' mess Golflings, which aimed at enhancing the mobility and operational efficiency of the Meghalaya Police. The fleet comprises of 20 Maruti Jimneys, 19 heavy Tata Troop carriers, 5 Mahindra mini trucks, 37 buses of various seating capacities, and 8 Tata Yodha vehicles for the CID. Addressing the gathering, the Chief Minister stated that maintaining law and order remains a primary responsibility of the government and highlighted the ongoing modernization efforts, including the implementation of the Police Reserve Fund and the renovation of aging infrastructure.
4: We have given an additional 95 vehicles to the police force to be distributed in different districts. And this is in continuation with our state government's commitment to ensure that we are able to maintain law and order and support our police forces and enhance their capability and strength. So whether it's manpower, recruitment, whether it's the infrastructures at the grassroots level in outpost and police stations, whether it is the training of our police force, or whether it is logistical support like vehicles and also different ammunition and other equipment that are required. In all areas, our government has been supporting the police force to enhance their capability so that they are able to perform their duties in a much more efficient manner, which will ultimately, of course, benefit the people of our state.
1: The Chief Minister further cited the recruitment of over 3,000 personnel into long vacant posts as a major step in strengthening the force's manpower. The UNICEF on Wednesday reviewed its collaborations with the Meghalaya government in child health, maternal care, nutrition, immunization, adolescent development and community-led social intervention. During a review meeting held with the Chief Minister at State Guest House Taraghar in Shillong, a high-level UNICEF delegation shared its observations from its two-day visit to the state, where the members interacted with the frontline health workers, mothers' group, village health councils, district officials and youth leaders. The delegation appreciated the government's grassroots and community-driven initiatives aimed at improving immunization coverage, reducing maternal mortality, strengthening nutritional outcomes, and promoting youth participation in governance and development.
5: I've been 2 days in Meghalaya and I've been completely impressed by some of the excellent initiatives that the government of Meghalaya has taken forward. I met some budding mothers that are making sure that every single child from the communities are immunized, and they are doing this mother to mother. This is the power of Meghalaya community government coming together under the initiative to ensure that there is a zero dose immunized children. And that the context of human-centric design, UNICEF has been partnering with the government And there's been excellent initiatives to take forward the objective of ensuring that there is zero maternal deaths. More holistically, is about

0: Good evening. This is Akashvani, and I am Subhadra Ramachandran with the news at 9. Headlines. Prime Minister Narendra Modi holds delegation level talks with the Swedish side in Gothenburg to strengthen ties between the two countries. Prime Minister Modi says his visit to Netherlands added new momentum to bilateral ties. Congress leader V.D. Satheesan to be sworn in as new Chief Minister of Keralam tomorrow. Four persons, including an Indian worker, killed in largest Ukrainian drone attack on Moscow. IMD forecasts severe heat wave conditions over North India tomorrow. In badminton, India's Shreyansi Vali Shetty clinches silver medal in women's singles at Baoji China Masters. And in IPL cricket, Royal Challengers Bengaluru defeat Punjab Kings by 23 runs in Dharamshala. Prime Minister Narendra Modi arrived in Gothenburg, Sweden this evening on the third leg of his five-nation tour after concluding his visit to the Netherlands. During his two-day visit to Sweden, Mr. Modi is holding delegation-level talks with Swedish side and review the entire gamut of bilateral relations. The two sides are also expected to explore new avenues of cooperation in trade, green transition, artificial intelligence, emerging technologies, startups, resilient supply chains, defense, space, climate action, and people-to-people ties. Our correspondent covering Prime Minister Sweden visit has filed this report.
1: Prime Minister Narendra Modi arrived today in Gothenburg, Sweden as part of the third leg of his five-nation visit. He was received at Gothenburg Landvetter Airport by Swedish Prime Minister Ulf Kristersson. In a special gesture, the Prime Minister's aircraft was escorted by Swedish Gripen fighter jets as it entered Swedish airspace. Upon arrival, Prime Minister Narendra Modi was accorded a ceremonial guard of honour at the airport. He received a very warm welcome from the Indian diaspora at the hotel.

0: It may be noted the highlight of the visit will be the two prime ministers jointly addressing the European Roundtable for Industry along with President of the European Commission Ursula von der Leyen. The two prime ministers will also be addressing the roundtable with the top CEOs of European Union. Sakshi Singh, Akashwani News, Gothenburg, Sweden.
1: Before departing for Gothenburg, Dutch Prime Minister Rob Jetten personally came to Amsterdam Airport to bid farewell to Prime Minister Modi. A report.
2: Prime Minister Narendra Modi wrapped up his Netherlands visit on Sunday, calling it a major boost to India-Netherlands ties. The visit elevated relations to a strategic partnership. Both nations laid out an ambitious roadmap, expanding cooperation in water resources, semiconductor, innovation, defense, sustainability and mobility. The Prime Minister expressed confidence that the friendship will grow stronger. On Saturday, Prime Minister interacted with the Indian community and met the Dutch royal family. In a key cultural moment, both Prime Ministers witnessed the return of Chola copper plates to India. These are priceless prints of India's heritage and their homecoming carries deep emotions for Indians. On the tech front, Tata Electronics signed an MOU with Dutch chip giants ASML. ASML will help set up and expand Tata's semiconductor facility in Dholera, Gujarat. The two leaders also met CEOs from energy, port, health, agriculture, trade and technology. Discussions focused on semiconductors and innovations, infrastructure and maritime, and sustainability, energy and agriculture. The visit delivered 17 major outcomes. This includes a green hydrogen roadmap, cooperation on critical minerals, Dutch support for Gujarat's Kalpasar water project, and new Indo-Dutch centers of excellence for floriculture in Tripura and dairy in Bengaluru. Nalanda and Groningen universities also signed an MOU for education and research. After visiting the Uppsala Dam, Prime Minister Modi reached Sweden for his next leg of Europe tour. This is Shushrut Sharma for Akashvani, The Hague.
1: In a social media post, Mr. Modi said his visit to the Netherlands has added new momentum to bilateral ties. He said the two countries have charted an ambitious roadmap for the future by elevating ties.

0: to a strategic partnership and expanding cooperation in water resources, semiconductors, innovation, defense, sustainability and mobility. He expressed confidence that the friendship between India and Netherlands will continue to grow stronger in the years to come. The new Keralam government led by Congress leader B.D. Satheesan will be sworn in tomorrow in Thiruvananthapuram. Congress had announced Satheesan as the next chief minister of Keralam on the 14th of this month, putting an end to the high drama and suspense that lasted for 10 days. The Congress-led United Democratic Front secured a more than two-thirds majority in the Keralam Assembly elections. However, the alliance was unable to decide its chief ministerial face due to the lobbying by different camps and protests by workers at the ground level. We have more from our Thiruvananthapuram correspondent.
1: Senior Congress leader V.D. Satheesan will be sworn in as the Chief Minister of Keralam on Monday morning. 20 other ministers will also be sworn in along with the Chief Minister. The Chief Minister designate V.D. Satheesan visited Governor Rajendra Vishwanath Arleka this evening and handed over the list of ministers. Elaborate arrangements, including seating arrangements for 12,000 people, have been made at the Central Stadium, Thiruvananthapuram. Vidhi M. Pallaruthi, Akashvani News, Thiruvananthapuram.
0: Union Home and Cooperation Minister Amit Shah today inaugurated and laid the foundation stone for development works worth over 700 crore rupees in Gandhinagar, Gujarat. Mr. Shah, who is on a two-day visit to the state, launched projects worth over 600 crore rupees of Gandhinagar Municipal Corporation. He also inaugurated a newly built milk processing plant of Madhur Dairy in the city, built at a cost of around 128 crore rupees. Earlier in the day, Mr. Shah inaugurated the Innovation and Incubation Center at the National Institute of Design, NID, in Gandhinagar. Mr. Shah also inaugurated the first phase of Million Minds Tech Park and the Grameen City Campus in Ahmedabad. Union Railways Minister Ashwini Vaishnaw today virtually flagged off a new express train service between Bengaluru and Mumbai, boosting rail connectivity between Karnataka and Maharashtra. Speaking on the occasion, Mr. Vaishnaw said the long-pending demands of people in South and North Karnataka are now being fulfilled. He also announced that the Vande Bharat sleeper service between Bengaluru and Mumbai is expected to begin soon. Highlighting railway infrastructure growth, the minister said Karnataka currently operates 12 pairs of Vande Bharat trains. Union Minister of New and Renewable Energy Prahlad Joshi said India has now successfully managed a record peak power demand of 256.4 gigawatt in a single day. In a conversation with the private English News Daily, Mr. Joshi said nearly 33% of the power demand met through renewable energy sources. He said India's power infrastructure has become stronger, more resilient and future ready. The minister added that this transformation reflects the rapid expansion of energy capacity, grid strengthening, and the growing contribution of clean energy in powering country's growth journey.
2: Today, we have successfully managed 256.4 gigawatt a peak demand in a single day. This itself speaks that there is a systematically there is improvement is there. This is number one. Number two, about your question about the impact. So out of that 256 gigawatt, what we manage in a single day, peak demand at a single particular point of time, out of that, 33% is from the renewable energy. This is an added thing.
0: Union Road Transport and Highways Minister Nitin Gadkari has said water scarcity is a major cause of farmer suicides in Maharashtra's Vidarbha, adding that water conservation is the most effective solution to the crisis. Speaking at the National Conference Nagpur Jal Samvad in Nagpur, Mr. Gadkari said public participation is essential for successful water conservation efforts. He urged coordinated action from gram panchayats to legislators to ensure the prosperity of villages and farmers. He also said environmental protection will be a key responsibility in the coming years and stressed that sustainable development is a long but necessary social commitment. The Indian Navy today inaugurated its premier naval sailing node at Upper Lake in Bhopal. The Ministry of Defence said that the facility aims to motivate the youth of Madhya Pradesh to embrace competitive water sports and inspire them to join the defence forces. The inauguration ceremony was presided over by the Chief of Naval Staff CNS Admiral Dinesh K. Tripathi.

0: This is Akashwani giving you the news. 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In Russia, four persons were killed, including an Indian worker, in the largest Ukrainian drone attack on Moscow and nearby regions in more than a year. Moscow Mayor Sergei Sobyanin said at least 12 people were injured in the overnight strikes, while Russian authorities claimed that 81 drones targeting Moscow were intercepted. Ukrainian President Volodymyr Zelensky confirmed the drone strikes, calling it entirely justified. Meanwhile, Embassy of India and Russia, in a statement on social media, said an Indian worker was killed and three others were injured in a drone strike that hit Moscow region. The embassy added that its officials visited the attack site and met the injured workers in hospital. The embassy expressed condolences and said it is coordinating with local authorities to provide assistance. The attack comes just days after a major Russian missile and drone strike on Kyiv that killed at least 24 people. In the United Arab Emirates, a drone struck the perimeter of the Barqa nuclear power plant in Al Dhafra region today, setting fire to an electrical generator outside the facility's inner boundary. Abu Dhabi authorities confirmed there were no injuries and no radiological release. We have a report.
1: Barqa supplies roughly a quarter of UAE's electricity and sits about 225 kilometers west of Abu Dhabi near the Saudi border. Built with South Korean assistance at a cost of $20 billion, it came online in 2020 as the first nuclear facility on the Arabian Peninsula. The plant is central not just to UAE's energy security but to its climate goals, with the site set to avoid more than 22 million tons of carbon emissions each year. The strike is significant because it marks the first time UAE's nuclear infrastructure has been targeted. Previous attacks in the country focused on oil and gas facilities. The strike fits a pattern of strikes on UAE's critical infrastructure since the wider conflict began in late February. The International Atomic Energy Agency's Director General Rafael Grossi expressed grave concern over the incident, warning that military activity threatening the nuclear safety is unacceptable. This is Vinod Kumar for Akashwani News from Dubai.
0: In Lebanon, Israeli strikes on the south continued today, a day after negotiators from Israel and Lebanon agreed in Washington to a 45-day extension of their ceasefire. The IMD has forecast heatwave to severe heatwave conditions over West Uttar Pradesh for tomorrow. Similar weather conditions are also expected over Delhi, Haryana, Chandigarh, Madhya Pradesh, Punjab, Rajasthan, Telangana and Vidarbha during the next 2 days. Meanwhile, warm night conditions have been predicted for West Rajasthan for tomorrow. The weather agency said that the southwest monsoon is likely to set in over Kerala on the 26th of this month with a model error of plus or minus 4 days. In IPL cricket, Rajasthan Royals were 185 for 6 in 18.2 overs against host Delhi Capitals when reports last came in. Earlier, Delhi Capitals won the toss and elected to field. In another match, Royal Challengers Bengaluru defeated Punjab Kings by 23 runs in Dharamshala this evening. With this victory, Royal Challengers Bengaluru became the first team to qualify for the playoffs. In badminton, India's Shreyansi Vali Shetty clinched a silver medal in women's singles at the Baoji China Masters in China today. She went down to local favourite An Chi Yuan in straight sets, 14-21, 6-21, in the summit clash of the Super 100 event at Baoji City Gymnasium. Foreign portfolios investors have offloaded Indian equities worth 27,048 crore rupees so far in May. With this, the total FPI outflow from the equity market has reached 2.19 lakh crore rupees so far this year. As per the depository data, foreign portfolio investors have also pulled out 57 crore rupees from the Indian debt market so far this month. And now before we end the bulletin, here are the headlines once again. Prime Minister Narendra Modi holds delegation-level talks with his Swedish counterpart Ulf Kristersson in Gothenburg in to strengthen ties between the two countries. Prime Minister Modi says his visit to Netherlands added new momentum to bilateral ties. Congress leader V.D. Sathisan to be sworn in as new Chief Minister of Kerala tomorrow. Four persons, including an Indian worker, killed in largest Ukrainian drone attack on Moscow. IMD forecasts severe heatwave conditions over North India tomorrow. In badminton, India's Shreyansi Vali Shetty clinches silver medal in women's

singles are Baoji China Masters. And in IPL cricket, Royal Challengers Bengaluru defeat Punjab Kings by 23 runs in Dharamshala. That's all in the news at 9. Good night.

0: Spotlight. Good evening, listeners. Welcome to today's Spotlight. I'm Sarabjit Kaur, and today we will be discussing about Prime Minister's visit to five nations, strengthening bilateral ties. And to discuss this, we have with us former Ambassador Anil Trigunayath. Ambassador Trigunayath, welcome to the Spotlight.
1: Thank you very much.
0: Before we proceed with the discussion, let's listen to an exclusive interview of India's ambassador to Norway, Ambassador Gloria Gangte. The interviewer is Sangeeta Godbole, Akashwani correspondent, who is covering Prime Minister's visit to Oslo.
2: Prime Minister Narendra Modi will visit Norway in the fourth leg of his tour on 18th and 19th of May. This would be his first visit to Norway, and it will provide an opportunity to strengthen bilateral ties, especially in view of the recently implemented Trade and Economic Partnership Agreement. This visit also includes the third India-Nordic summit, which proves to be pertinent in a world experiencing technological revolution and global disruptions. To give us more information about this visit, we have Indian Ambassador to Norway, Gloria Gangte. Ma'am, welcome, and thank you for speaking with Akashvani News.
3: Thank you.
2: Ma'am, what can you tell us about the significance of Prime Minister's visit to Oslo, and what would be the agenda during the bilateral meetings?
3: Prime Minister's visit to Oslo is taking place after 43 years of a prime ministerial visit from India to Norway. And this visit will be the first visit of our Prime Minister Modi to Norway. And as you rightly said, this is taking place in this backdrop of global flux as well as the India-EFTA TEPA agreement, and therefore this presents a huge opportunity for our collaboration to be translated into real tangible outcomes. And both leaders are expected to deliberate on issues of mutual interest, both in the bilateral as well as in the multilateral sector, and regional issues of interest to both countries. And I would say that both our countries have, although there has been a lot of gap since the visit of a prime minister from India to Norway, both our countries have collaborated in so many areas that have really impacted the technological advancements in various sectors of individual life. And so there is growing collaboration between India and Norway, and especially in areas of maritime shipbuilding, shipwrecking, and also ship recycling. And there are a lot of green and clean technology collaboration, and research and education is another area where we have very strong collaboration. We are developing that collaboration further. And I would say that there is a lot of investment also from Norway to India.
2: India and Norway have long-standing partnership in maritime sector. So, could you throw some light on the various engagements expected to happen between India and Norway?
3: Well, there are a number of engagements in the shipbuilding industry. Norwegian companies have, ship owners, I would say specifically, have ordered about 10% of their order for new ships are being done in India. So India is building ships for Norwegians, and these are going to be green ships as well. And then there, Norway has very good companies which are involved not only in clean and green technology in shipping, but also in standard setting and certification. And we can learn a lot from them, and there's already collaboration on that side as well. I would also say that digitalization in shipping is also another area that we're looking at. And in fact, there are about 3,000 seafarers of India in Norwegian ships. So there is huge collaboration, and I would say that even in the ship recycling, in the circular economy as well, there is great collaboration from this sector.
2: What would be the green technology sector that we are looking forward to in India-Norway relationship?
3: I think there's a wide range of green and clean technology that Norway has, especially in renewable energy, solar, batteries,

0: as you can see, in this summit, there are side events which are actually focused on these areas, such as the offshore wind, for example, the batteries, solar energy. Then there are also renewable energy sectors that we have been collaborating in very strongly. The strength of Norway in carbon capture, usage and storage is something that India can learn from.
1: Ma'am, the second part of the Prime Minister's visit to Norway would be the third India-Nordic summit. And this summit comes at a very opportune time. How close a bond does India share with the Nordic countries?
0: Well, I would say that this is the third, as you rightly said, summit, which means that we are going back to 2018, when the first Nordic summit took, India-Nordic summit took place in Sweden. And the success of these two has encouraged both sides to build upon them in this third summit. I'm quite sure that there are a lot of areas that we are looking at for collaboration with India and Norway, with India and the Nordic countries, particularly in the areas of sustainability, technology, education, research, and polar and Arctic studies as well.
1: Ma'am, economic cooperation on various sectors is one of the main pillars of India-Nordic relations. Considering the economic partnership agreement that came into force from October 2025, what's India's expectations from this?
0: Both sides are looking at this collaboration and its potential with great enthusiasm. And that is the reason why during this visit of Prime Minister, there will be a business research summit in which both Prime Ministers will be interacting with the business community to look at various opportunities for increasing the investment. In fact, the TEPA agreement has provision Norway and other EFTA countries would be looking at investing about $100 billion in 15 years in India and also create 1 million jobs. So I would say that India-Norway partnership is a very forward-looking partnership that is based on shared values as well as the desire to really combat global challenges in a sustainable, peaceful manner.
1: Ma'am, science and technology along with Arctic cooperation, this is also an area of common interest for India and Nordic countries. What could you tell us about that?
0: Well, science and technology is something that has traditionally been a very strong point of our collaboration. And in fact, we have done a number of joint researches in various areas, including marine pollution and plastic pollution, etc. And I would say that, in fact, the first Antarctica journey that Indian scientists undertook was in a Norwegian ship. And also we built our Himadri, the observer station, with the help of Norwegians. And so I think there is already great collaboration in that, as well as we are also now looking at greater space collaboration in space. And in this visit, there are agreements which we are looking to conclude, especially in the areas of research and technology in clean and green. And there are some very important areas in the health sector also that we're looking at.
1: Nordic countries have a strong presence of Indian diaspora. How do you look at their contribution in these countries?
0: There is a growing Indian population. Traditionally, Nordics were not really a destination for Indian professionals. But I would say that because of their emphasis on technology and cutting-edge research, it has attracted a lot of Indian professionals. Indian professionals, these are mostly Indian professionals who have come. A lot of them are from the IT sector. And in fact, you would be happy to note that the digital payment platform that Norway had, the first one, was built by our Indian IT professionals. So very interesting collaboration there. And India and Nordic countries share this common desire to really bring technological solutions to global problems.
1: Thank you, ma'am, for giving our listeners a great insight into the upcoming visit.
0: Thank you.
1: Prime Minister Narendra Modi's visit will be an opportunity to induce momentum in bilateral relations between India and Norway, and the third India-Nordic summit will impart a more strategic dimension to India's relationship with the Nordic countries. This is Sangeeta Godbole from Oslo, Akashvani News.
2: So, Ambassador Trigunath, we'll like to start with a broader canvas of things. We'd like to know from you, how significant is Prime Minister Narendra Modi's visit to four European nations for India-Europe ties, especially with countries like Sweden?
3: Yeah, as you are aware that for quite some time with Sweden, and I have served there, our relationship in the beginning was very good in the 80s, and later on with India's nuclear tests, they were the last ones to really remove the sanctions against India. But since then, once they realized in 2000s, they have been moving forward in a very big way. Now, Sweden is one country which has been present in India more than 100 years. The first establishment of Swedish Match in Pune and other companies like Alfa Laval and all. Now, these countries, actually all the Nordic countries, which include Sweden, Finland, Iceland, Norway, Denmark, all these five countries have actually done remarkably well in R&D, in science and technology, in innovation, in climate change, and also in new technologies and emerging technologies. So therefore, our collaboration with them, whether in defense and security or in technological domain or in trade in general, is of tremendous significance. And I think this visit, which will also be engaging not only the Prime Minister's visit to Netherlands, Sweden, Norway, and Italy, but Prime Minister under the rubric of India-Nordic Summit, which will be the third edition, will also be interacting with the prime ministers of Denmark and Iceland, who will be joining him in Norway.
2: Ambassador Trigunath, in the backdrop of the West Asia crisis, this is a time of supply chain disruptions, global economic uncertainty, sluggish growth rate in Europe. We'd like to have your view. Can India emerge as a trusted manufacturing and investment destination for Europe?
3: Well, indeed. I mean, India and the policies that Prime Minister Modi has embarked upon, especially Make in India for the World, are some things that these countries are very much interested in. And if you were to see the second India-Nordic Summit in Denmark, where the Green Corridor and smart manufacturing was concerned, and as I said earlier, that all these big companies, multinational companies from these countries have been present. More importantly, countries like Norway, they have these huge sovereign wealth funds, and they have been investing billions of dollars in India and Indian industries and in the markets, which are being used for that. So therefore, there is a tremendous confidence in India. And you rightly mentioned that there has been a problem of supply chains. In fact, there are three or four black swan events that are simultaneously operating and impacting this kind of situation, which disrupts the supply chains and the global governance. Firstly, it was pandemic. And then we had Russia-Ukraine war, which is directly of concern to these countries. And then we have this Middle East war between Iran, US and Israel, which has really brought about a major problem with regard to energy security and disruption in supplies. And therefore, renewable energy is one area in which hydrogen, in which we are going to work with them very closely. And also in the newer geographies like Arctic, that will be one area of cooperation that India is looking for to work with them very closely.
2: So if I were to give a twist to this discussion and see beyond government level engagement, how important are people-to-people ties, education, innovation partnerships, and strengthening India-Europe relations? What's your expert view on this?
3: Well, I think that for any relationship to sustain, the people-to-people exchanges are extremely important. And as you have seen, the Prime Minister has just in Netherlands, he addressed the Indian community there. Now in Sweden, we have more than 50,000 Indians, and most of them are professionals. When I was there were about 13,000. Now they have grown to 50,000. And that's the story in most of these countries. Indians are highly welcome in these countries. They have been entrepreneurs. They have been professionals. They have been businessmen. And that is continuing. Similarly, the cultural connect with these countries. They're very keen to have Indian Bollywood industry or the film industry to go there and shoot in those beautiful locations in their countries. So I think that this is going on. Education is something that is very important. Many of their universities are looking for opportunities to collaborate with Indian educational institutions of repute. That is important. And similarly, the migration and mobility is also a very important dimension that India always pursues, because we are very good in our expertise as far as the IT professionals and other services sectors are concerned. And those are the things that are continuing, and we have been signing these agreements. One of them has been also a part of our agreement that we signed with UK and with European Union, and as well as these figure very prominently in the India-Nordic Summit discussions which will be held in Norway this time.
2: Listeners, with that, we come to the end of today's discussion on Prime Minister Narendra Modi's ongoing five-nation visit. Ambassador Anil Trigunath, thank you very much for sparing your valuable time and sharing such great inputs.
3: Thank you.
2: Thank you, sir.
3: Thank you very much.
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A very good evening to you all, our dear listeners. We welcome you back to our studio. This is Akashvani Shillong, broadcasting on 347.2 meters on the medium wave, corresponding to 864 kilohertz, and live streaming on News On Air app and DTH. Well, listeners, it's Sunday evening program, and we now bring to you the best of love songs. To start off with this program, we have lined up good numbers of songs for you, and we play the song by Michael Learns to Rock, Tell It to Your Heart, which will be followed by Everything I Do It for You by Bryan Adams. Stay tuned. This is Akashvani Shillong.

This is Akashwani Shillong, my dear friends. You are listening to those three tracks in the program, The Best of Love Songs. Let Love Be Your Energy by Robbie Williams. And the track that you were listening is Until I Found You by Stephen Sanchez and Woman in Love. And we end up our program with this last track, I'll Be the One by The Trademac. These are the songs that you were listening, and we have come to the end of our program, The Best of Love Songs. Kindly stay tuned for the program that follows. This is Akashwani Shillong.

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